0: 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Hey, it's Taylor Swift. More variety.
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1: Do you ever want to report somebody to HR, one of your coworkers, because they do things that are gross, and then you find out it's not actually an HR offense?
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1: Ed Sheeran, part of a better mix of today and yesterday to keep you company working from the office, from home, or the road. Thanks for setting a preset. I am Liz Stark with Phil Collins on the way and 21 Pilots coming up.
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2: 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It's the TJ Show, and I had to pinch myself because I thought maybe we were actually in the Twilight Zone after something I saw in an interview talking about AI. We're going to get to this in a few moments. 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